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0: Zeppelin, ramble on, 100.9. I've been told I do that quite a bit, ramble on. I talk a lot. Of course, Zeppelin, we're going to be celebrating one of the greatest rock bands ever all month long in September for Zepptember. We're going to be rocking out with classics, good deep cuts, some live tracks, and more, and giving you a chance to see sort of Led Zeppelin, good times, bad times, the Led Zeppelin experience. Got to be at the Millwall Theater in Withfield, Virginia. We're going to have tickets for you to go check that out. We're rocking all month long next month with Zepptember on the Eagle.
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10: A cold front is getting a little bit closer. We'll have a few clouds for the overnight hours and dropping into the low 60s. We're looking pretty good for Thursday. We will have some sunshine, but then showers and thunderstorms are a possibility during the afternoon hours, low 80s. Low pressure develops ahead of that cold front on Thursday night, so some showers and thunderstorms may rumble through. Then we're back to a fair weather pattern on Friday, upper 70s. I'm meteorologist Steve Hamilton from the Cole Chevy Body Shop Weather Center.
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0: Hendrix all along the Watchtower, 100.9 the Eagle. Of course, coming up Friday, Bluefield Graham, Graham Bluefield, whichever side you root for. No matter if you don't root for a side, why not eat some good food and help out a good cause as the project graduation for Graham High School's class of 2027. Going to be having a fundraiser at the corner of College Avenue and Leatherwood Lane here in Bluefield, Virginia, right across from Hometown Shell. The Graham High School food truck going to be on site. Two hot dogs, chips, and a drink for $10, and all proceeds benefit project graduation. So get something to eat, help out a good cause, and have a good time this weekend. Got another free flight of rock and roll coming up after a short break. We are hanging out with Journey. Oh, I love it. Don't stop believing. Paul McCartney, GNR, The Clash, and more. All coming up. It's Eagle.
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0: at Should I Stay or Should I Go? 100.9 to Eagle. 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
12: Our cold front is getting a little bit closer. We'll have a few clouds for the overnight hours and dropping into the low 60s. We're looking pretty good for Thursday. We will have some sunshine, but then showers and thunderstorms are a possibility during the afternoon hours, low 80s. Low pressure develops ahead of that cold front on Thursday night, so some showers and thunderstorms may rumble through. Then we're back to a fair weather pattern on Friday, upper 70s. I'm meteorologist Steve Hamilton from the Cole Chevy Body Shop Weather Center.
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0: Sticks, come sail away. 100.9, the Eagle. Sail away. I've never been on a sailboat. I've been on boats. I've been on, paddle boats. I've been on, canoes, which you boat with a paddle. Ironic, huh? But I have never been on a cruise ship, and I've never been on a sailboat. Although I blow a lot of hot air, I guess I could help something sail away. We aren't sailing, we're flying. A free flight next kicks off with Zeppelin and Black Dog on the Eagle.
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0: Black Betty, Wham-a-Lam, 100.9 Eagle. Some live music coming up Saturday night at Bowen Field here in Bluefield. The one, the only, Oliver Anthony, going to be playing some just pretty much anything. He plays all kinds of great music. Of course, famous for that song, Richmond, North of Richmond. But tickets are available. You can get them on his website, oliveranthonymusic.com. Bowen Field, man, right here in Bluefield. Going to have a concert Saturday night to celebrate the end of Lemonade Day. Should be one heck of a weekend. Got a look at weather forecast coming up in just a minute. And another long set of rock and roll. AC/DC, The Stones, Genesis, Skinner, and The Beatles. That's what makes rock and roll so great, man. It's Eagle.
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3: Our cold front is getting a little bit closer. We'll have a few clouds for the overnight hours and dropping into the low 60s. We're looking pretty good for Thursday. We will have some sunshine, but then showers and thunderstorms are a possibility during the afternoon hours, low 80s. Low pressure develops ahead of that cold front on Thursday night, so some showers and thunderstorms may rumble through. Then we're back to a fair weather pattern on Friday, upper 70s. I'm meteorologist Steve Hamilton from the Cole Chevy Body Shop Weather Center.
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0: 104.9, The Eagle, The Beatles, and Revolution, wherever we go. Hey, Project Graduation is happening for Graham High School's class of 2027. Yeah, that's a long time away, but it'll be here before you know it. And they need some money to help out and let those kids have a good time. That's why they're having a food truck set up at the corner of College Avenue and Leatherwood Lane this Friday night from 4 to 7. You can get 2 hot dogs, chips, and a drink for $10, and all proceeds benefit the Project Graduation class of 2027 at Graham High School. So eat some food before the big game and help out a good cause this Friday from 4 to 7 with the Graham High School food truck. Got another free flight of rock and roll coming up after a short break. We're hanging out with Don Henley, Boston, GNR, Rush, and more. It's the Eagle.
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0: 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Joey Jarvis with you on your home for the Bluefield Beavers. 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The Border War, the Battle of the Bluefields this Friday night. 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
17: Our cold front is getting a little bit closer. We'll have a few clouds for the overnight hours and dropping into the low 60s. We're looking pretty good for Thursday. We will have some sunshine, but then showers and thunderstorms are a possibility during the afternoon hours, low 80s. Low pressure develops ahead of that cold front on Thursday night, so some showers and thunderstorms may rumble through. Then we're back to a fair weather pattern on Friday, upper 70s. I'm meteorologist Steve Hamilton from the Cole Chevy Body Shop Weather Center.
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0: 100.9 The Eagle. That's Pink Floyd doing it for me. I am gone. I'm out. Dan McMahon up next. Be back with you tomorrow evening. Until then, as always, stay safe. Be good to yourselves and each other. Practice peace. Most importantly, keep on rocking. Got another free flight lined up for you. And we jump with Van Halen in just a minute. Have a good night. It's Eagle.
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0: I'm Dan McMahon taking the hot tack from Joe Jarvis. It is the 27th day of August. 100.9 is the Eagle, the classic rock station. I've never been a one of these like zealots for the Rocky Horror Picture Show where they would get together and do adult things and act out the songs or something and the parts in the film.
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0: But Tim Curry died yesterday. And obviously the Rocky Horror Picture Show is what he's most noted for, or maybe it, the Stephen King movie, which was on ABC when I was a kid in like 1988, 9, somewhere through there. But the movie that I liked the best, I think, he was ironically a radio DJ in New York. It's called Times Square. It's from 80, 81. So if for some reason you're like, hey, I want to jump into Tim Curry's filmography because he died, which is sad, check out Times Square. I'm sure it's on Tubi or something. And I also like the movie Clue from 1985 because it had Colleen Camp showing her chest as Miss White. But no, as a kid, I still love that too. But Tim Curry gone at age 80, which is awful. But I know he'd been struggling for a really long time.
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12: Our cold front is getting a little bit closer. We'll have a few clouds for the overnight hours and dropping into the low 60s. We're looking pretty good for Thursday. We will have some sunshine, but then showers and thunderstorms are a possibility during the afternoon hours, low 80s. Low pressure develops ahead of that cold front on Thursday night, so some showers and thunderstorms may rumble through. Then we're back to a fair weather pattern on Friday, upper 70s. I'm meteorologist Steve Hamilton from the Cole Chevy Body Shop Weather Center.
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0: Rolling Stones. I'm Dan McMahon. Give me shelter from all this death. I knew we were going to stop giving away the Dollywood stuff when Dolly Parton died, and that proved to be true. And now Tim Curry, not that I'm trying to compare the two, because Dolly's obviously an icon, but Tim Curry was in his own way. Again, this is 100.9 The Eagle, and I'm much more of a Tim Curry fan than Dolly Parton, but just, you know, country is not my thing. But I was going to read the article for you, and then I just started getting a litany, if not a plethora, of pop-ups. So let's try the Associated Press here. Tim Curry, iconic character actor, Rocky Horror Picture Show, dies at 80. Says Tim Curry, a character actor who created a gallery of delicious, very loony villains for stage and screen, including Dr. Frank in Rocky Horror Picture Show and the smug Home Alone 2. He was 80. He suffered a stroke in 2012 that put him in a wheelchair. He died Tuesday night at his home in L.A., according to his longtime manager and friend. No cause was disclosed. Okay, so there it is. Again, the guy was 80. I still recommend Times Square, where he was a radio DJ. Terrible news, though. This is 100.9 The Eagle. Queen's coming up with Fat Bottom Girls.
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Hey, we got some good sports news. The National Football League on Wednesday said that there was no longer going to be a Pro Bowl. I remember talking to my friend Emmanuel back in the early 90s. We had this discussion. Would you rather go to the Super Bowl or the Pro Bowl? And he's like, hands down the Pro Bowl. And of course, I disagreed with him. And that's not even in hindsight. I said that at the time. However, his position was at least understandable. In the early 90s, all the people that were selected for the Pro Bowl, unless they were injured or in the Super Bowl, they actually played. Like, Walter Payton was playing in the Pro Bowl every year. And people were hitting each other, and the game mattered. But the last 20-plus years, the game is just... I mean, they were playing touch, for God's sake. It's been a joke for a long time. So now... The NFL

0: admits it. It's awful. It's way past its time. It's passe, and they are eliminating the Pro Bowl and the Pro Bowl games or whatever the heck it was called now. So there you go. I'm Dan McMahon. This is 100.9 The Eagle, the classic rock station. We shall let it be with the Beatles coming up, and also REM.
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4: Our cold front is getting a little bit closer. We'll have a few clouds for the overnight hours and dropping into the low 60s. We're looking pretty good for Thursday. We will have some sunshine, but then showers and thunderstorms are a possibility during the afternoon hours, low 80s. Low pressure develops ahead of that cold front on Thursday night, so some showers and thunderstorms may rumble through. Then we're back to a fair weather pattern on Friday, upper 70s. I'm meteorologist Steve Hamilton from the Cole Chevy Body Shop Weather Center.
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0: ZZ Top 100.9 is the Eagle, and we are the home of the Bluefield Beavers. Friday night action, the G-Men and the Bluefield Beavers on 100.9 the Eagle with Zach Kelton. We're told it's the 100th matchup in the history of this series, which is exciting. It looks like Bluefield should have the upper hand. I mean, you never know. That's why they play the games. But think about it this way. They made it to the state title last year with young Mr. Simpson playing quarterback, and he was fine. But he didn't have the best offensive line last year, and he was only in 10th grade. So now he's a year older. They picked up a cat from, like, Charleston. It's like 350 pounds. They got the kid Dowell from Graham. So their offensive line is beefed up now. And if they don't get hurt, the quarterback is going to be better. He's going to be Max to Pax. They're all a year older. You're better. They went to the title game last year. If I had to bet my money, I would say the Beavers are going to be good and going to be good Friday night. But we'll see. That's why they play the games. And we'll have it on the Eagle. Graham G-Man, Bluefield Beavers. I have no stake in this. I'm not a homer either way. I went to Mountview. But Bluefield and Graham, Friday night on the Eagle. I think it's a 7:30 kickoff.
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0: It's a journey. Journey into fall, but we got a few days left for the Great Appalachian Summer Staycation, brought to you by 100.9 The Eagle, Uncharted Adventures, First Sentinel Bank, Fincastle, and MEFCOR Outdoors. 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
4: A cold front is getting a little bit closer. We'll have a few clouds for the overnight hours and dropping into the low 60s. We're looking pretty good for Thursday. We will have some sunshine, but then showers and thunderstorms are a possibility during the afternoon hours, low 80s. Low pressure develops ahead of that cold front on Thursday night, so some showers and thunderstorms may rumble through. Then we're back to a fair weather pattern on Friday, upper 70s. I'm meteorologist Steve Hamilton from the Cole Chevy Body Shop Weather Center.
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0: 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It's free. Tell all the others about it. I am Dan McMahon, and I've got Fleetwood Mac coming up for you next on The Eagle. And then we'll go back to Californication with the Red Hot Chili Peppers and Scar Tissue.
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good old days and when we had a couple song. Foo Fighters Everlong from The Color and the Shape. 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We're in free flight mode with the best songs ever recorded. We'll go back to Hysteria now. Great music video for this one, too. It's Def Leppard and Rocket.

0: Burning for you, that is Blue Oyster Cult. 100.9 is the Eagle. I'm Dan McMahon. Time Your Life, Good Riddance on the way. Green Day, which makes you think of the deaths that we've had in the last day or two with Dolly Parton and Tim Curry. I'm much more of a Tim Curry guy with comparison to Dolly. Of course, I respect Dolly. How could you not? Again, I'm just not a country music fan per se, but I can recognize talent. 9 to 5 was a fun movie, you know? And, you know, Dollywood were giving away tickets just recently. Of course, I knew we were gonna that was gonna cease when she passed. I don't even know what they're gonna do with the park now. I would imagine it stays open, but still, it just seems so. Can't talk about Dollywood now, you know. But Dolly passed away. Wasn't she 80? And Tim Curry was 80. They always say people die in threes. It's like, who could be next, man? I don't know. Maybe it'll be me next. Although I'm not a celebrity. But maybe in my own mind.
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4: Our cold front is getting a little bit closer. We'll have a few clouds for the overnight hours and dropping into the low 60s. We're looking pretty good for Thursday. We will have some sunshine, but then showers and thunderstorms are a possibility during the afternoon hours, low 80s. Low pressure develops ahead of that cold front on Thursday night, so some showers and thunderstorms may rumble through. Then we're back to a fair weather pattern on Friday, upper 70s. I'm meteorologist Steve Hamilton from the Cole Chevy Body Shop Weather Center.
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0: 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You're a legend. I'm a nobody, so how can I critique your grammar? It's 100.9 The Eagle. We are the home of the Bluefield Beavers. The big game with the Graham G-men. We're told the 100th matchup in the history of this great series, the Battle of the Bluefields, Friday night. There'll be 10,000 people there. If you're like, the heck with that traffic, I don't want to go up to the Mitch for all that. Well, you can listen to the Bluefield Beaver perspective right here on The Eagle with Zach Helton. The Beavers expected to be perhaps the best team in AA in the whole state. They lost a title game on a fluke halfback pass to Frankfurt, and they're back. They're older, another year, better offensive line. It seems like Coach Simon has them poised in his 41st season. Wow. And the man still looks like he's like 45. And I'm 45. I mean, looks like Don Shula to me. But the Beavers with the ageless Fred Simon and Tony Palmer, Friday night on The Eagle.
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Had a good-looking wife, and Lisa Bonet's got a good-looking kid, and Zoe Kravitz, that was Lenny Kravitz. 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

0: No More Tears from 1991. Ozzy, that is my favorite solo work for Ozzy. No More Tears and Osmosis, the two records from like 91 and 95 respectively. I know most people are more into the Randy Rhoads early 80s stuff, and it's tragic that he died, but it just seems like a lot of people, maybe because he passed away, just hold that up. I think, in my opinion, the 90s stuff is superior. That's just my opinion. It's not to slight, because Randy's a great guitar player. But Zakk Wylde's a great guitar player. Jakey Lee was a good guitar player, you know? It's 100.9 The Eagle. I'm Dan McMahon. We're all friends here, so don't be hostile toward me. Email dmcmahon@firstmediaservices.com. We'll check in with a song that was featured in Quentin Tarantino's first film, Reservoir Dogs, when Michael Madsen's about to stab a guy. Stuck in the Middle with you, it's Steeler's Wheel, and Def Leppard talks about It's Too Late for Love.
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9: A cold front is getting a little bit closer. We'll have a few clouds for the overnight hours and dropping into the low 60s. We're looking pretty good for Thursday. We will have some sunshine, but then showers and thunderstorms are a possibility during the afternoon hours, low 80s. Low pressure develops ahead of that cold front on Thursday night, so some showers and thunderstorms may rumble through. Then we're back to a fair weather pattern on Friday, upper 70s. I'm meteorologist Steve Hamilton from the Cole Chevy Body Shop Weather Center.
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0: The late, great Tom Petty, you got lucky. 100.9 is the Eagle. If you're listening, you got lucky, because I've got Nirvana coming up. Again, I tell you, it's the seminal album of my youth, Nevermind. It's the only time in my life that the music I listen to had somehow gone mainstream. For example, I was telling a lady in sales earlier tonight, Linda Vai. She's always so kind to me, so nice to me. I was like, yeah, I saw my 21st Marilyn Manson concert. And she goes, oh, isn't he on meth? No, he's not on meth. Why would he be on meth? It's just a thing that, it's like, that's my thing, right? Because I've seen Manson 21 times. But people are like, oh, he's out there, he's wild. Maybe he hurts women, which has not been proven, by the way. But the point is, they think that it's so extreme and so out of the mainstream, which maybe it is. But I'm just saying, the only time there was something that I liked that everybody suddenly jumped onto was Nirvana. So it was a very special time in my life, even if I was 11 years old and Nevermind broke. It still means the world to me, you know, 34 years later almost. Where was I even going? It Smells Like Teen Spirit is coming up in just a moment. Stick around.
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0: from the day he was born. He was trouble.
1: Okay, I didn't expect this to be on in the background, but okay. Hey, it's 100.9 The Eagle, the classic rock station. Good morning, I am Dan McMahon. I thought we were going to talk Tim Curry's death, but I didn't think it was going to... Okay, we'll go with this. You know this, right? How'd you do, I? He's most notable for the Rocky Horror Picture Show, and back when Susan Sarandon... I mean, she still looks good. But my God, she looked great in 1975. But Tim Curry died at age 80 yesterday, most notably known for the Rocky Horror Picture Show, of course. But it was also in Clue. Remember that, 85? Colleen Kemp had played Mrs. White. My goodness, her chest area. He was in a great movie as a radio DJ called Times Square. Well, I shouldn't say it was great, but I really enjoyed it. It's from 80 or 81. You can check that out on Tubi or something, you know, like if you want to do a deep dive on Tim Curry. But as a radio DJ, I kind of dig that. But the gentleman, he had a stroke like 2012, and he's been struggling ever since. And we hope he, as they say, not to give a cliche, but rests in peace. But Tim Curry, 80 years old, died, and before that, Dolly Parton. So it's been a tough week. This is the Eagle 100.9. I've talked too long. I've got Collective Soul up next.
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4: Our cold front is getting a little bit closer. We'll have a few clouds for the overnight hours and dropping into the low 60s. We're looking pretty good for Thursday. We will have some sunshine, but then showers and thunderstorms are a possibility during the afternoon hours, low 80s. Low pressure develops ahead of that cold front on Thursday night, so some showers and thunderstorms may rumble through. Then we're back to a fair weather pattern on Friday, upper 70s. I'm meteorologist Steve Hamilton from the Cole Chevy Body Shop Weather Center.
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0: Eric Clapton and his Days with Cream. White Room, it's 100.9. The Eagle, it's foggy outside right now. It says now a 40% chance of showers here on August 27th. It makes me very unhappy because I was planning on mowing the lawn today. It says chance of showers and thunderstorms mainly after 5 p.m. Highs will be in the mid to low 80s. Coming up tomorrow, 20% chance for Football Friday. I guess technically Football Thursday today because we've got Richlands playing Gate City. But highs on Friday, 80. Friday night, looks like the lows will be around 60 and partly cloudy for our football games in the area. Mostly sunny Saturday, temperatures in the mid to low 80s, and mostly sunny on Sunday, highs around 85. That's the weather, and it's time for me to go home. I'm Dan McMahon. Do listen to the Eagle farther along in the day because you're going to miss something if you don't. For example, Woody Wilcox. Woody and Wilcox next.
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10: Lots of sunshine and manageable temperatures in place for today. A high this afternoon into the lower 80s, with just a chance of isolated showers and storms. Expecting to see a few showers and storms tonight, otherwise looking at mainly cloudy skies and low 60s. A little patchy fog to start our Friday, then limited sunshine, isolated showers and storms, a high Friday in the upper 70s. Saturday, lots of sunshine, a high near 85. And then Sunday, more sunshine with a high well into the mid 80s. I'm meteorologist Sally Russell for the Cole Chevy Body Shop Weather Center.
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2: I got an unusual connection to Dolly. My mom went to school with her. Mother's best friend in high school was her business manager, Judy Ogle. I graduated from the same high school she did as well, 21 years later. And my Uncle Terry used to do all of her press releases when he was alive. Whenever she had one, worked for the local newspaper there in Sevierville. Hearing about her news, the news of her passing, hit pretty hard. Called a few friends of mine that still live in the area. A couple of them are musicians as well. She will be missed.
3: She will be missed. I appreciate that call, and you're always welcome. 704-FEZ-3200. 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Last night, one of the networks already had a special loaded up and aired it. And that was ABC, I believe. They did Dolly Parton, an American original. And it aired last night on TV, and now it's streaming on Disney Plus. And I guess it was mostly just a collection of her interviews. But I did think it was interesting just that they've, you know, networks have these things loaded up and ready to roll. And I guess it's like when we see these accidental releases when somebody doesn't die and we see the headline like, oh, so-and-so died, because they have it ready to roll. And then they accidentally sometimes roll it out.
4: And you have to imagine they have quite a few of those, right? You think about the... And I don't wish ill on anybody, but the Dick Van Dykes, Mel Brooks.
5: Oh, yeah.
4: Clint Eastwood. I'm trying to think of like the old people that are still with us.
5: It would be stranger if they suddenly aired something for like a 36-year-old, like when Hayden passed. Like they don't have that. They're not working on that. But they, when Dolly first got sick.
3: I guess, but I wonder who rings that bell, so to speak. Who calls the meeting and is like, hey, what celebrities do we have that maybe are going to pass away in the next year, potentially?
5: I don't know that that's how the meeting goes. Well, it's not a meeting about who might die.
3: It has to be.
4: I think it's a board, sort of like when you're doing your draft.
3: Yeah, like a storyboard.
4: Football.
5: I think about when these things come up, too, like that you hear about the sickness. They're like, yeah, maybe we should start working on that then. Not just like a death meeting. I hope not.
3: I bet you they do. Thought this was interesting. This was one of the clips that was circulating. Dolly Parton on 60 Minutes.
6: When you started out with whatever you want to call it, that look, did people really get the wrong idea in the sense that they didn't know that beneath that look there is maybe one of the smartest women around?
7: Well, I certainly got hit on a lot, and a lot of men thought I was as silly as I looked, I guess. You know, I look like a woman, but I think like a man. And in this world of business, that has helped me a lot, because by the time they think that I don't know what's going on, I done got the money and gone.
3: I don't know what year that was, but it feels like, I don't know. I mean, I get what she's saying, obviously. And that was what was fun about her, is that she was just right there.
5: She knew what she was doing.
4: Well, yeah. Morley Safer, I think, was the host.
3: Right, yes.
4: He died in 2016, so.
3: Yeah, well, and I think he had stopped doing it years before that. I don't know, the whole, I look like a woman but think like a man, and just stuff like that I don't even know. Would you say that today? Maybe you would. I don't know. I guess if that's how she really feels. It just feels dated. She also said she looks silly. Why? What does that even mean? Why would she say she looks silly? I didn't hear that wrong, did I?
7: Well, I certainly got hit on a lot, and a lot of men thought I was as silly as I looked, I guess. You know, I look like a woman, but I think like a man. And in this world of business, that has helped me a lot, because by the time they think that I don't know what's going on, I done got the money and gone.
3: Just fascinating to me. The other thing is, with all of the products that she endorsed, I mean, and there were so many, I also saw that you were being warned that there are others out there claiming that she endorsed things that she did not, including a warning about CBD gummies and keto products that she did not endorse, but have been floating around out there on social media as if they were Dolly Parton endorsed products, which I thought was also funny. But I remember she had a whole line of stuff at Dollar General and those sorts of places. Mm-hmm. So, and
5: the cake mixes.
3: Duncan Hines, that's right. She had that. She was co-branding cotton candy products.
5: Okay.
3: From some company called Fun Sweets.
5: She was always doing something. She was her cup of ambition coffee. That was coming out, right?
3: But not CBD gummies or keto products. She did do the recent thing. I think the most recent in public was the opening of the
4: truck stop.
3: Yeah, truck stop, convenience store, whatever you want to call it. Sort of the challenger to the Buc-ee's empire. It's fascinating. I appreciate your calls. Obviously, we can't get to all of it. We probably won't spend 4 hours on Dolly this morning, but it's been amazing, and we appreciate everybody sharing memories.
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2: Hey, guys. I don't want to try and jump on the bandwagon with everybody else talking about their Dolly Parton crush. Something that was said and something that Wilcox had talked about kind of made me think that, you know, this is a normal thing for a lot of people. We are sensory creatures, and things strike us in one way or another, and they have a reaction on us. And, of course, you know, everybody probably thinks about some of the same things every time they think about Dolly Parton. But mostly what got me was the voice. I mean, this is just the way I am, I guess. You know, I'm not purely auditory, but she was an amazing woman, and I absolutely respect all of these things that she did. But, man, could she sing.
1: You know what's funny is, thank you for the call, is Jolene and I Will Always Love You, probably your two biggest songs, both written in the same day.
3: Wow.
1: Had you seen that info come out?
3: No.
1: I, for some reason, had never seen that piece of information, but that came out yesterday in discussion about her passing. And I thought, okay.
4: What?
1: Is that, that's impossible, isn't it? Or, I mean, that's just, that's
4: amazing.
1: Wild. 704-FEZ-3200, Woody was listening to some other interviews off the air.
3: Well, it was the one you had with the old 60 Minutes guy, Morley Safer, and we were trying to determine what year it happened. 2009, by the way.
5: The woman that I was most impressed with when I was a little girl was the town tramp, but I didn't know what that meant. This woman had the yellow peroxide hair. She had the red nails, the red lipstick, the beautiful eyes, the high heels, short skirt. And I thought she was the prettiest thing I'd ever seen. And whoever I was with say, oh, she ain't nothing but trash. And I make the joke and I would say, well, that's what I'm going to be when I grow up.
1: The town tramp.
4: But she... Listen, like, there were such stereotypes, too, back then. And so Dolly...

0: She wanted to look a certain way, but she didn't have to just be one thing. Mm-hmm. And I think that growing up and seeing that, how you could be multidimensional and a businesswoman and do all these philanthropic things was really important. Like she was the blueprint for so many people who came after her. Yeah, I mean, I had friends who loved her too, who, you know, look a certain way, not necessarily like whatever you would say town tramp, but people bring their own baggage to how you look. They're going to think something about you. But then, you know, my friend Lindsay, she's also an attorney now. So this is all before the Elle Woods Legally Blonde thing. I feel like Dolly was the first one to really break that.
1: Don't know the reference. Yeah. But I will say there's a time spectrum where it's hard to understand if you weren't of a certain age, because she was unique, especially at the time that she became so famous. Like that, you didn't see, I don't even know how to
2: strong
1: phrase
2: women.
1: It. Well, I don't mean just strong women. I mean, her look, though, was unusual, especially at the time.
0: Because it was so made up and
1: And the overly done,
0: yes.
1: let's face it, the overly done breasts,
0: yes.
1: All of that was, I don't think that had been seen before.
0: And very bold, because you know what people are going to say about
1: exactly.
0: you.
1: Exactly. That's what I mean. I'm trying to say, this is a compliment.
0: Mm-hmm. Yes.
1: But it, now you see more of it in terms of the look, I guess, is mm-hmm. the way I want to phrase
0: but
1: it.
0: But she with substance underneath.
1: Yes, and a trailblazer, mm-hmm. and yes, with both.
0: Yeah.
2: And now it's more just the look.
0: Some people just have the looks, but you got to have more. You can't just, I mean.
2: I'm all substance, no look.
0: I don't think that's right either.
1: I don't think
2: Thank
1: it is.
2: You. That's yeah. the nicest thing you've ever said.
1: 704-FEZ-3200. There's also the talk back button available to you as well.
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15: Lots of sunshine and manageable temperatures in place for today. A high this afternoon into the lower 80s, with just a chance of isolated showers and storms. Expecting to see a few showers and storms tonight, otherwise looking at mainly cloudy skies and low 60s. A little patchy fog to start our Friday, then limited sunshine, isolated showers and storms, a high Friday in the upper 70s. Saturday, lots of sunshine, a high near 85. And then Sunday, more sunshine with a high well into the mid 80s. I'm meteorologist Sally Russell from the Cole Chevy Body Shop Weather Center.
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1: Appreciate your interesting commentary in the aftermath of losing Dolly Parton yesterday.
2: Good morning, friends. So speaking of Dolly, I think it's interesting to hear the generational differences. So I love Dolly because my mom used to sing along with her records. And I mean, like, the original record she still had, you know, Islands in the Stream, all of that. And, like, I remember on Sundays, my mom would just put them on and she would sing. And my mom passed away 3 years ago. So anytime I saw Dolly, it just reminded me of my mom. But then I just told my son that. And I was like, yeah, so every time I think of Dolly, I think of mom. And he goes, I think of Deadpool. And, oh, that was funny. But rest in peace, Dolly. We're going to miss you.
1: For some reason, that wasn't even in my head. Yeah, she was featured at the 9 to 5 song in Deadpool. That was actually a huge meme for that movie.
3: Yes.
4: Dolly.
1: Over-the-top graphic fight scenes are so much more fun with 9 to 5 playing in the background. He says, hit it, Dolly, at the beginning of the fight scene.
3: I believe the juxtaposition is delicious.
1: It is.
5: Way to cross over into generations.
1: Mm-hmm. Right, exactly. And that's what I mean. Each generation is different in terms of how they viewed her because of her extensive work. And, you know, it started with singing and obviously turned into so many other things, including the like this when we heard the story about the baby.
6: Hey guys, Trent, Alaska. I'm sure you guys are getting 100 stories about Dolly, and I thought I'd just share my moment with her. I never met her, obviously. I'm just some guy in Alaska, but when my son was born, we were pretty poor, and the nurse had to sign up for the Imagination Library, which Dolly sends a book to your kid every month. No matter who they are, you just sign up for it. It's free. I mean, my son was living in a closet, but every month, we got that book. I just thought it was pretty special. There's good people in the world. She was one of them.
1: They gave away, I think I saw 200 million books or something, some massive number of books that she had donated over the course of working that charity.
3: Amazing.
1: And by the way, that's what they said. I don't know how many of you were thinking of sending flowers, but they do say in lieu of flowers, you donate to the Imagination Book Program.
3: Yeah.
1: So, all right, 704-FEZ-3200. You can also follow along at Woody and Wilcox. There is going to be some Woody Game Wednesday later on. Is it going to be a tribute to Dolly? I don't know. I would be shocked. Woody is usually not that good at those
5: things. Maybe we should just skip it in her honor.
3: How dare you? She would not have wanted it, especially when you hear what we're going to be celebrating.
1: Okay,
3: today.
1: Well, we'll find out here in a bit. Stand by.
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7: Lots of sunshine and manageable temperatures in place for today. A high this afternoon into the lower 80s, with just a chance of isolated showers and storms. Expecting to see a few showers and storms tonight, otherwise looking at mainly cloudy skies and low 60s. A little patchy fog to start our Friday, then limited sunshine, isolated showers and storms, a high Friday in the upper 70s. Saturday, lots of sunshine, a high near 85. And then Sunday, more sunshine with a high well into the mid 80s. I'm meteorologist Sally Russell from the Cole Chevy Body Shop Weather Center.
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1: So in the following segment, we are going to play Woody Game Wednesday. And I appreciate everybody wondering, is Woody going to do some sort of tribute to Dolly Parton? My guess is, am I right or wrong about that, Woody? You probably already had it done before you got the news yesterday.
2: Yes, I did. Yes.
1: And Woody's not going to do that. I mean, come on.
2: I'm not going to put in all that work and then just throw it away.
1: Appreciate everybody ringing in with guesses, though, including Josh, who said that he believed that you were going to celebrate Dolly Parton's passing with a game called I Know Woody Game Wednesday Isn't the Best, but Name This Celebrity with Fake Breasts. I don't know that that's a fitting tribute for Dolly Parton. So probably for the best that Woody isn't going to go that route. Your fan club, though, Woody, has rung in on Twitter at Woody and Wilcox that you're going to celebrate Musical Yoga Day with a game called Warrior, Cobra, or Downward Dog. Is this a renowned yoga instructor or an actor on film slinging log?
3: Excuse me?
1: He's suggesting that Woody's going to play audio of either a renowned yoga instructor or an adult film star.
2: Yeah.
1: He's given some examples. Adam Hustler, Elspeth Vanderhoel. I assume those are both renowned yoga instructors. I don't know if you can use the word renowned if we don't all know who they are, but whatever.
2: If I played any yoga instructor, could you pick them out by just their voice?
1: Well, of course not. Okay. We all know how that works. I like Rob, who says you're going to celebrate Banana Lovers Day today with a game called Cool Beans Can't Eat Bananas After Dark. Name these celebs that can point out a lark. Celebrities who are known to be bird watchers. Paul McCartney, Mick Jagger, among others.
2: Banana Lovers Day is tomorrow, so.
1: Oh, sorry. Well, yeah. That ruins
3: it
1: then.
3: My
2: God. August 27th.
1: We all knew that. I'll give you one more, maybe. Hooters Eric believes that you're going to celebrate National Toilet Paper Day today with a game called Hurry Up and Wipe. Don't be late. Who's this person from the Bay State? Famous people from Massachusetts.
2: Wow, okay.
1: That sounds so much like what Woody would do.
3: It's unhinged.
1: And your husband, Frank, from Maine would really like that because associating people from Massachusetts with toilet paper.
2: Mm-hmm.
1: One more. I'll give you one more. Today's Macaulay Culkin's birthday, says Dean in Atlanta. I believe Woody's going to play before these spoiled brats could legally drive cars. They were already childhood stars. And you'll play audio from celebrities who were childhood stars.
2: Mm.
1: Drew Barrymore, et cetera. Kurt Russell? He was a childhood star? What was Kurt Russell in? Anybody? He's listed Kurt Russell.
3: Yeah, he was very young. He was very young when he...
1: Cool Beans is about to leap out of her chair.
2: And kill you for some reason.
1: Okay. But nobody knows what, except for Cool Beans?
3: Who? Not specifically, but I know that about him.
1: Well, anyway, apparently that's not what Woody's going to celebrate. What do we know?
2: Well, today, I mean, it is sort of fitting and a slight tribute to Dolly Parton. Today is Got Checked Day. This is a day that is designed to encourage early screenings and discussions about breast health. So you go around and be, hey, have you got checked? And I've come up with a game to help us celebrate National Got Checked Day. And it's sort of fitting that, sadly, we lost Dolly Parton to cancer. And this is a way that we can get early screenings.
1: Now, we don't know what type of cancer yet, do we? That information hasn't come forward.
2: I haven't seen anything other than it was cancer.
1: We'll find out what it means. It sounds like a fun topic to deal with. But if you've listened to Woody Game Wednesday much, you know the game probably has very little to do with that. We'll dig in. We'll get you a chance to compete. And we'll play Woody Game Wednesday next.
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1: It is National Gut Checked Day.
2: I'm sorry?
1: National Gut Checked Day. It happens every year on August 26th, and this is a call to action, specifically for you, for your friends, for your family, reminding them, asking them, sort of like what Chelsea went through. Hey, have you gotten checked? Have you gotten scanned for breast cancer? And this is one of those things, because I think we all understand, what is it? October is Breast Cancer Awareness Month. That's the month that the NFL pretends to care about women. And then they sell a bunch of pink gear, and then apparently people forget about it the rest of the year. But they do this in August to say, hey, now is the time to go get checked.
3: Well, I hope you're taking this game seriously, Woody, because we got a call like this.
4: So my kids just started middle school, and which means like it's an earlier start time. And today is the first Wednesday in, I don't know, 7 years that I've had an opportunity to catch Woody Game Wednesday. Don't let me down, Woody. Don't let me down.
5: Oh my goodness. You might want to pull over, get to a safe space.
1: You may want to lower your expectations.
5: For everybody does.
3: All of those things are accurate, yes.
1: Before we go any further, let's meet our contestants. Everybody say good morning to Reed. Reed, what's going on?
6: Nothing much. You got checked.
1: All right, got checked. Exactly. Thank you. He's bought in. What about Rusty? Rusty, are you with us?
7: Hey, yes, indeed. Good morning.
1: Oh, nice. All right, it's Reed and Rusty, and we're playing a brand new game that I'm calling, you know these people, they're the best. Who is this celebrity that battled cancer of the breast? I'm going to be playing you clips of famous people that have battled breast cancer in honor of National Got Checked Today, and it's going to be a team game. Reed, you were in first. Who would you like as your teammate? Would you like Wilcox or would you like Chelsea?
6: I'll take Chelsea.
1: All right, Reed and Chelsea, Rusty, you and Wilcox together. When you think you know the famous person, you like shout that out your own name. If you get it right, you get a point. If you get it wrong, your opponent gets a point. I'll let you guys think about that for a second. Are you ready for your first person who battled breast cancer?
5: Sure.
4: Indeed.
1: All right, who is this right here?
8: Her name is Mattie Matlock, and she wiggles her way into this corporate firm, this law firm. And then now in the second episode, what you're going to see, it's her very first day.
1: Nobody on that one. Shocking, since she talked about her title character, Mattie Matlock, that is Kathy Bates.
5: I thought it was Kathy Bates.
1: Kathy Bates.
5: I knew she did that, though.
1: Cancer. That's right. Next offering, right, who is this person who battled breast cancer because she got checked?
9: I was very, very lucky because DCIS is basically stage zero cancer, mm-hmm, right? So I was very lucky. And you know, but cancer is cancer.
10: Right.
9: And, you know, and I had the choice of...
1: Reed.
6: Is that Wanda Sykes?
5: Yes. Yeah, that was my guess, too,
1: nice,
5: but I didn't want to go.
1: Good job, Reed. All right, there's one.
2: Couldn't think of her name. I knew the voice.
1: Off and running. All right, next person who got checked and battled breast cancer, who's this?
11: How about if I say Paulette?
5: Chelsea.
11: Barmont.
5: That's Bob Barker.
1: It is not Bob Barker. You've got the correct game show. He's the man who says...
11: Yes, come on!
5: Sorry, Reed, that I don't know the announcer.
2: Who is that?
1: The announcer for The Price is Right for many years, Rod Roddy. Ron Roddy battled breast cancer because men go get checked if you got a lump.
5: All right, let's keep going.
2: All right.
5: Fine.
1: All tied up. One.
2: Rod Roddy, the announcer on The Price is Right.
1: That's correct.
2: All right, here we go, Rusty. That's a point on the board.
1: Next offering. We got it all
4: indeed
1: tied up.
4: I'll
1: one,
4: take
1: one.
4: It. We'll here take it.
1: Who's this person that battled breast cancer?
12: Well, I used to do squats, crunches, and leg lifts till I dropped. Then I found Buttmaster.
3: Uh-oh. Is it Suzanne Summers?
1: It is Suzanne Summers.
2: Hey, she said
4: hello. Good job.
2: Hello.
1: Nice work. All right, 2-1. Next offering. Who's this person who got checked?
13: The Elaine dance is from Chelsea. This episode.
5: Why am I blanking on her name?
3: But it's not her. I guess I should shut up.
5: Reed? Julia Louis-Dreyfus.
1: That is correct. Julia Louis-Dreyfus.
5: Didn't get enough sleep last night.
3: That clip was Julia Louis-Dreyfus?
13: The Elaine dance is from this episode called The Little Kicks. And it was just written that Elaine danced really badly. And so the night before the table read...
5: I didn't know about her.
3: All right.
1: All tied up 2-2. Next offering, who's this person who got checked? Battle breast cancer.
10: It was like kind of when we saw Alice Cooper... He was the only one who had makeup on. No one else did. So we thought, what would it be like if four guys had the makeup?
3: Is it Gene Simmons?
1: Not Gene Simmons. You got the right band. That was Peter Criss from Kiss, who battled breast cancer. But I like you. You took a stab at it. Good job. All right, it's 3-2. You guys are still in it. Who is this person who battled breast cancer right here?
14: I think it probably. I know that my mom said to him on day one, look, Christina's not very good at comedy.
5: I knew this one already. Christina Applegate.
1: Christina Applegate is correct. And that is the victory for Reed and Chelsea.
15: That's all right.
3: Sorry, Rusty.
5: Do we have anything?
15: Sorry, Wilcox.
1: I don't know. Hang on the phone there, Rusty. Cool Beans may have something in her bag of tricks. Here's an idea. Since it's National Get Checked Day, make sure you talk to the people in your life and you go get checked.
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24: Lots of sunshine and manageable temperatures in place for today. A high this afternoon into the lower 80s, with just a chance of isolated showers and storms. Expecting to see a few showers and storms tonight, otherwise looking at mainly cloudy skies and low 60s. A little patchy fog to start our Friday, then limited sunshine, isolated showers and storms, a high Friday in the upper 70s. Saturday, lots of sunshine, a high near 85. And then Sunday, more sunshine with a high well into the mid-80s. I'm meteorologist Sally Russell from the Cold Chevy Body Shop Weather Center.
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1: So we just wrapped up a round of Woody Game Wednesday, and for those who assumed that maybe Woody would do something as a tribute to Dolly Parton, not exactly, although he did play audio of celebrities who had battled breast cancer. And we do know that Dolly Parton had some sort of cancer. We don't know what it was. But as part of the discussion about trying to figure out what the game was going to be, somebody mentioned child actors. And Kurt Russell's name came up. And I said, I didn't know Kurt Russell was a child actor. And the amount of outrage that's come out from that was at least on the low end unexpected.

0: And on the high end, some of the craziest stuff I've ever heard before, including this guy.
1: Wilcox, how in the hell do you not know about Kurt Russell's beginnings with Disney, the world's smartest man, the world's strongest man? And he was, I think, just becoming a teenager around there. So, I mean, how dare you, sir? How dare you disrespect the Russell like that?
0: Okay, I didn't know there was so much passion about Kurt Russell's childhood days.
2: I don't think he's being disrespectful.
3: I think that Wilcox just remembers Kurt Russell from his days playing minor league baseball.
0: Didn't know he did that either.
3: He tore his shoulder and had a career-ending surgery in AA El Paso.
0: Okay.
3: I didn't know that either because I just went on his Wikipedia.
0: I've since done a little bit of due diligence and see that he made an uncredited debut in a movie in 1963 where he played a boy who kicked Elvis in the leg. I don't think that was the plot of the movie, but it is mentioned as Kurt Russell's actual debut.
2: He should have gotten credit for that.
0: There's this.
4: Kurt Russell's big debut was the Jungle Boy on Gilligan's Island back in the day. Yes, I watched that one. All right. Love you guys. Bye. Cool beans, you're the best.
0: All right. That wasn't his debut, apparently. And that other guy will come for you.
3: It was 1965. In 1962, he was on an episode of Dennis the Menace.
2: Okay. I mean, I hope this comes in handy someday for me.
0: I mean, it could have come in handy today, but we may have missed our one and only window that a lifetime brings you. So did you have others that you wanted to dazzle us with, Woody, that we didn't get to on Woody Game Wednesday?
3: I did have a couple. Would you guys have gotten this person who battled breast cancer?
5: Our daughter was born via surrogate because I couldn't carry her.
2: Chelsea, that's Olivia Munn.
3: Olivia Munn is correct.
2: That's one of the three I had in my head.
0: Impressive.
3: Gotcha. Did you have this person who battled breast cancer?
6: Opening night, Shaftlon. The biggest night of my life, right? My mom, my grandmother, my sister. The click lights and we go into the theater. And
2: is it Danny Glover?
3: Not Danny Glover. He played the title character of Shaft.
2: Okay.
3: Richard Roundtree battled breast cancer. And thank you to Rick, who sends an email and says, how dare you not have Montel Williams on your list, Woody? He is a man that battled breast cancer as well. I will tell you, Rick, he was on a lot of lists that I looked up. Sadly, he was misdiagnosed as a 19-year-old United States Marine as having breast cancer when he had a torn pectoral muscle. How do we know? Well, they gave him a double mastectomy. And then they were like, sorry, you don't have breast cancer.
0: A double mastectomy for a man?
3: That's correct.
0: I'm not even sure what that means exactly.
2: I mean, there's some tissue there. You go in and get that out. Obviously not as intense as it would be for women. At first, I was wondering, the way you phrased it, it was like he was misdiagnosed as a Marine, and I was really confused.
0: He was actually in the Army.
3: Misdiagnosed in the Air Force. Sorry,
2: story.
3: We thought you were a Marine.
2: Oh.
0: Fun fact, I was on the phone with Montel Williams when 9/11 happened. Have I told that story before?
3: I think you have.
2: I didn't know that.
0: Mm-hmm. We were having a chat. This was on a previous radio show before Woody. And we had him on the phone, and he was in New York. And all of a sudden, he flipped out because he was watching TV, obviously, while talking to us, and we were not. And he dropped a few F-bombs, and we're like, what's... And he's like, plane just hit World Trade Center. And it was so I'll never forget. We'll always have that with Montel Williams.
3: Wow.
0: That's the end of the story. So, but it was wild
2: That's
0: to think back to that
2: story. And it's every time I hear Montel Williams in my head, I hear "This is how we do it,"
3: which is not
2: Montel Jordan. Right. I know, and so my brain is messed up.
0: Mm-hmm.
3: Chelsea,
2: touching story, and I have that song in my head.
3: Is very racist and thinks that all Montels are the same.
2: I don't. I know the difference, but my brain can't help it.
0: All Montels look the same.
2: That's not true. Does anybody else have a Montel Williams story?
3: I do not.
0: That's the best I can do. 704-FEZ-3200, talk back button available to you as well.
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2: Yeah, Woody, you were just talking about you didn't know men could have mastectomies. I know firsthand because January the 5th of this year, I had a full mastectomy on my right-hand side after I was diagnosed with breast cancer. So, yeah, it happens to men.
3: I love you slamming Woody. I think I was the one who actually said I didn't know that men could have technically a mastectomy, but that's also because I'm probably ignorant when it comes to the ways of the medical world. I certainly knew that men could get breast cancer. Mm-hmm. I just, when you hear the word mastectomy, you assume removal of a female breast. That's just the way it is in my head. Whether that's obviously wrong, of course, it sounds like it is. So, and my, that sucks, man. I hope you're doing better, I guess, is the ultimate result, because it could be better than what could happen. But appreciate your testimony. We were playing Woody Game Wednesday, and so Woody was playing audio of celebrities who had been diagnosed with breast cancer. So that's how this came up. It's not because of Dolly Parton, who sadly we do know obviously passed away, and appreciate everybody sharing memories. We've been playing them throughout the show. We do know that she had some sort of cancer. That was the cause of death, but there hasn't been a revelation about what, in fact, type of cancer it was.
4: Hey, a few things regarding Dolly. One, I'm early 40s and absolutely had a crush on her until now. She's been extremely hot her entire life. Two, you know, she gave like $5,000 per person impacted by Hurricane Helene in Eastern Tennessee, Western North Carolina. And three, probably most importantly, Woody, you suck.
3: Right. That is the most important part, without question, at the end there. 704-FEZ-3200, the talk back button is available to you as well. There were a lot of reasons why people had these strong feelings about Dolly Parton. And appreciate those of you who have shared those thoughts on our voicemail at 704-FEZ-3200. Also, the talk back button is available to you as well.

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17: Lots of sunshine and manageable temperatures in place for today. A high this afternoon into the lower 80s, with just a chance of isolated showers and storms. Expecting to see a few showers and storms tonight, otherwise looking at mainly cloudy skies and low 60s. A little patchy fog to start our Friday, then limited sunshine, isolated showers and storms, a high Friday in the upper 70s. Saturday, lots of sunshine, a high near 85. And then Sunday, more sunshine with a high well into the mid 80s. I'm meteorologist Sally Russell for the Colch Every Body Shop Weather Center.
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2: Well, we've been talking off and on throughout the show about the passing of Dolly Parton yesterday. And what we know, first of all, it's interesting when something like this happens, you think you know everything about a celebrity who's been with us for 80 years. She was 80 years old. But it was fascinating as I saw some of the tributes about Dolly. I'd never seen her middle name. Her middle name is Rebecca. And I don't think I'd ever heard that in my life. I'd also heard but had forgotten that she was one of 12 kids. Her mom had 12 kids in the span of 19 years.
3: Wow.
2: She was the fourth in line out of those 12. But the tributes this morning and the thoughts that have come in from you, the Woody and Wilcox listener, have ranged from one end of the spectrum to the other.
4: Hey guys, Trent, Alaska. I'm sure you guys are getting 100 stories about Dolly, and I thought I'd just share my moment with her. I never met her, obviously. I'm just some guy in Alaska, but when my son was born, we were pretty poor, and the nurse had to sign up for the Imagination Library, which Dolly sends a book to your kid every month. No matter who they are, you just sign up for it. It's free. I mean, my son was living in a closet, but every month we got that book. I just thought it was pretty special. There's good people in the world. She was one of them.
2: And we really appreciate the call, Trent. And to highlight that cause, that is, I think that was her biggest push, was the Imagination book thing. And they had donated millions and millions of books to people over the years. So, and the tributes have ranged from that heartfelt tribute from Trent in Alaska to this one.
5: What I found out yesterday was really interesting is apparently Dolly Parton tried to buy Big Lots, Piggly Wiggly, and Harris Teeter at one point, which is pretty big deal. I mean, she was going to put them all together and make a big store and name it Big Wiggly Teeters. Okay, bye.
3: I'm not going to lie.
2: He had you for a second.
3: The dude, right? He hooked me. Because I know what a businesswoman she was. She was incredibly diversified.
2: Yes.
3: I mean, and had a hand in a lot of different things. So when you say that she was going to buy up, what was it? Big Lots,
2: Piggly Wiggly.
6: You had me
2: and
6: with
2: Harris
6: the first
2: Teeter.
6: Two.
2: Mm-hmm.
6: I'm sure she would have wanted that joke today.
2: She absolutely would have. So don't say that she wouldn't have enjoyed it, or she at least would have said she enjoyed it because she was such a nice person that she wouldn't have told you that joke blows. So either way, I feel like it's okay in Dolly's eyes because she was very funny.
3: And I think it's okay that you share that at the office today.
2: Mm-hmm.
3: Don't ask HR first. You just go ahead and shout it out.
6: Maybe put it on an email.
2: Yes, that'd be a good idea, Chelsea.
6: Right.
2: Speaking of sharing something at the office today, there was a video that was sent to us so many times yesterday by hardworking, God-fearing Woody and Wilcox listeners. And I want to play it partly because I don't want anybody to send it anymore. We've gotten it too many times already, but also because it was hilarious. So stand by. We'll get to that next.
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1: So I appreciate everybody who sent us the clip. You see some sort of weird thing happen and you go, oh, you know, who knows and who needs to see this is Woody and Wilcox. And in this particular one, it's something that we've had some fun with in the past, generally, if not even specifically. And this is a clip of a weatherman just losing it in the middle of a weathercast live on TV, and he can't stop laughing.
2: Over downy spots that could get its act together. Sorry, we're having a little bit of a scene off screen. As you can see, those cloudier conditions across most of the state this morning, and resulting in the chance for some heavier precipitation, a few bands of storms in some spots. We got to finish up this weather right now.
3: I'm so sorry.
2: Plenty of the 70s, some low 80s and spots of Monday.
3: I'm gonna have to step on screen. I've never had this happen before. Oh, jeez. All right, let me get it together real quick. I'm so sorry. Dew points will be falling off. This is what rainfall's looking like. Let's just throw it to the 70s. Oh my gosh. 70s and low 80s. For hilarious coastal spots. Different story, a little cooler. Load of the 70s. Josh, please take it.
4: What happened to professionalism, Patrick?
1: I mean, we've heard some guys who can't stop laughing. We've all been in a situation where something happens and you can't stop laughing. But he's talking in a normal voice, and then all of a sudden it turns into that. It's the weirdest thing I've ever heard.
5: Did he stop speaking English briefly? Because I was trying to follow along with what he was talking about, and I'm like, I think he's speaking in a foreign language.
6: No. I'm glad you said he was laughing, because if I had just heard that, he could be crying, is what it sounds like. He's just having an emotional moment.
2: Spots, we got to finish up this weather right now.
3: I'm so sorry.

0: of the 70s to below 80s in spots on Monday. I'm gonna have to step on a screen.
1: It went on for so long. Like, as a producer, you're like, I'm going to have to push this. I'm going to have to do something. I'm going to have to do, because, like, it can't keep going, and Chelsea, then it keeps going.
2: It goes on for another 45 seconds from here.
0: I'm going to have to step on a screen. I've never had this happen before. Oh, jeez. All right, let me get it together real quick. I'm so sorry. Your points will be falling off.
2: It's time to go.
0: 2 points, 24.
3: I've never seen anything like it. I mean, we play that clip of the other weather guy, the cockroach guy.
4: Oh God, if that. Oh my God, that is. Oh my God. Oh no.
3: But those are like short bursts. Like that's.
4: Oh my God.
3: But this guy goes for like a minute and a half and still keeps trying to do the weather, and his voice keeps getting higher and higher.
0: All right, let me get it together real quick. I'm so sorry. Your points will be falling off.
3: It's one of the greatest things ever.
1: You have to separate yourself, I guess, these days. Like, it's got to be some kind of animal reaction. We had a weatherman that danced a lot, and then he got a better job. So maybe this is just, you know, in a long line of people who came before him, this is going to be his thing.
2: That, with a laugh like that, and the how it just takes over his whole body, he needs to go on that French TV show where they had people who laughed weird.
5: Célibataire, c'est pas à cause de votre rire.
6: J'espère pas.
5: Non.
3: That'll never not be funny to me. Oh my God. That's a TV show where they gathered together people who have funny laughs.
1: I still don't 100% believe it. People are just making mouth noises. They're like, just come out there and do some weird noise.
3: That's the one that gets you right.
1: Like, he just screams.
3: All right. Well, all of you who sent us the new one of the weather guy who goes for like 2 minutes and can't catch his breath, it's your fault that we've gone down this laugh hole.
0: All right, let me get it together real quick. I'm so sorry. Your points will be falling off. This is why rain falls like a light. Then let's just throw it to the 7 days. Oh my gosh. 70s and low 80s for hilarious coastal spots. Different story, a little cooler.
2: He's still giving the weather.
1: He did not get it together real quick.
2: No.
1: He did not at all.
3: So at Woody and Wilcox is the way you can follow along. A lot of people sent us that on Instagram yesterday. Appreciate that. And of course, you're always welcome on our voicemail. 704-FEZ-3200. 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
18: Lots of sunshine and manageable temperatures in place for today. A high this afternoon into the lower 80s, with just a chance of isolated showers and storms. Expecting to see a few showers and storms tonight, otherwise looking at mainly cloudy skies and low 60s. A little patchy fog to start our Friday, then limited sunshine, isolated showers and storms, a high Friday in the upper 70s. Saturday, lots of sunshine, a high near 85. And then Sunday, more sunshine with a high well into the mid 80s. I'm meteorologist Sally Russell from the Cole Chevy Body Shop Weather Center.
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1: Off and on throughout the show, so many people ringing in with their thoughts about Dolly Parton and her passing away yesterday. Just got this one.
2: Hey, what's going on, guys? Speaking of Dolly Parton and books, she posed for Playboy a long, long time ago. And I happen to have that issue because at the time my uncle was subscribed to Playboy, I guess. And I have like every issue from like 1970 to like early 2000s. I don't know why. They're all in like 10 boxes of stuff. I've never gone through them. But I do know I do have the Dolly Parton issue. If anyone's interested, have a good day.
1: I don't think I knew that Dolly Parton had posed in Playboy. Anybody?
3: Well, she was the first country music artist to grace the cover of Playboy magazine. I don't think she posed inside the magazine. Hang on a second. Yeah, there was no, she did pose for the magazine, agreed to do the shoot under her own strict parameters. No nudity.
4: Good for her. And I'm sure it's still worth a lot. Probably a lot of money in those 10 boxes that your uncle saved.
3: October 1978, if you're looking for the issue.
1: First country artist to be on the cover of Playboy, which I don't know is even a category, but apparently that is true. Speaking of memorabilia.
5: So this past Saturday, I was walking around at a garage sale and they were clearing out this house. There was a bunch of Funko Pops with Dolly Parton and all the different stuff she would wear. You know, just somebody liked Dolly and they collected a bunch of this stuff and it was sitting on a table, pretty cheap. It was past Saturday. I didn't buy none of it. And in my mind, I was thinking, you know, it could be an investment. She's a great person, but won't be here forever. But I didn't buy them. Definitely going to go back this weekend and see how much they want now. Anyway, good morning, everybody.
4: They're not going to give them to you now.
1: I don't think that's how a garage sale works, first of all.
4: You're going to go knock?
1: My guess is you're not going to have that opportunity, even if they did want to sell them to you. It's interesting, too, because this is always something that happens when a celebrity passes away is people start gathering the goods, whether it's the Playboy that she's in or Funko Pops, which I didn't know there were Dolly Parton Funko Pops. But there are also a lot of other products that she endorsed. Tons. I mean, she had her own line of home goods at like Dollar General. Yeah. And, you know, she had a ton of different merch that she was partnered with. But then there start to be the people who are lying to you. And when I was Googling some of her merch, there's apparently a thing right now where they're like, hey, there's a lot of chatter about the Dolly Parton CBD gummy line. And they're like, this is not something that she endorsed. She did not have a line of CBD gummies. But you'll see it out there on social media now. And it's just people trying to take advantage of somebody like, you know what I'm going to do? I'm going to get some CBD gummies that Dolly Parton endorsed in honor of her death. And they're not actually real.
3: That is interesting. Thank you to Joe. Sends an email. She says, hey, guys, I don't know if anybody's brought this up about Dolly yet. Do you guys realize Dolly, the first clone sheep several years ago, was named after Dolly Parton? Because Dolly the sheep was cloned from a mammary cell. Now, initially, I'm like, all right, this is like, you know, when Dolly was buying the Piggly Wiggly and Big Lots and Harris Teeter was going to be combining them to be the Big Wiggly Teeters. No, this is real. I had to Google it. One of the lead researchers at the University of Edinburgh, Scotland, says that, quote, Dolly is derived from a mammary cell, and we couldn't think of a more impressive pair of glands than Dolly Parton's, so we named the sheep Dolly.
1: They do things a little different in Scotland.
4: I feel like I would have heard this. I studied Dolly the sheep multiple times, but it doesn't really come up in academics as much. If you want to teach like your middle schoolers about cloning and then the reason behind that. Mammary glands. That's a fun fact.
1: You don't want to grab mammary glands.
3: Right, yeah, 100%.
4: Because now you're you know, introducing panties. Other material.
1: Mammary glands. So all kinds of fun facts Dolly. So may she rest in peace. And at the heart of it, just an amazing philanthropist whose legacy will continue on forever, not in sheep necessarily, but in the good that's been done for the community.
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2: Hey, it's Mike from Joco. Woody was on point with the naked pilot jokes. Maybe getting his gallbladder out actually made him a little funnier. Let's look into it.
1: I think we've looked into it and not accurate is the answer, but that's nice of you. If you missed that yesterday, remember, Woody, that was the Southwest Airlines pilot who was retiring and had always had a sort of bucket list about how he wanted to go out. I think a lot of us do. You know, you've dreamed of flipping the desk over or flipping the bird to everybody. Whatever your dream is, this guy had one too, and his oddly was getting naked on the flight.
3: But he wasn't just doing that.
1: No, he was watching some sort of adult entertainment as well on like a laptop.
3: Next to his co-pilot.
1: It's frowned upon, right. But through that process, it allowed Woody to do one of the things that he is good at, which is doing the pilot impression on the intercom. By the way, if you did miss that yesterday, the video is available on our social media at Woody and Wilcox. So if you thought it was funny, maybe you can enjoy watching Woody do that as well. So Instagram, Twitter, either one of them, at Woody and Wilcox. See, there you go. I can pay you a compliment occasionally.
4: Wow.
1: Speaking of watching things, did you see the number of documentaries that Netflix is about to put out over the next little while?
3: I feel like there have been a lot. We're in a documentary era.
1: They're putting out a documentary of Norm MacDonald, Martin Mull, the TV show SCTV, and... maybe not well enough known stand

0: stand-up comic Maria Bamford. Okay. All four of those are coming out in the month of October. And when I saw that, I didn't have the time to do the due diligence. But last time that we had Bob Saget on, he told us that he was putting together a documentary on comedian and actor Martin Mull. And I thought at the time when he passed away soon after that, like, oh, man, I guess we're never going to see that. And I know not everybody is down with Martin Mull. Mm. It's an acquired thing, and not everybody even maybe knows who he is.
1: I'm not sure.
0: Oh, my God. Well, you know him when you see him. But apparently this is that.
1: But what Bob started?
0: Yes.
2: Mm-hmm. Yeah, October for Netflix is going to be amazing because those other two, the one from Norm Macdonald and I think the one for Maria Bamford, both done by Judd Apatow.
1: Okay.
2: You go, all right, that's a dude who knows how to do some stuff.
0: Mm-hmm. The SCTV one, I believe, was entitled The TV Show That Nobody Knows or something like that.
2: Yeah.
0: It addresses the fact that there's enough people who don't know who some of those folks are, but you should and you will when you have the opportunity to see the documentaries on Netflix. And it's funny, when you say you don't know who Martin Mull is, now all of a sudden I'm trying to think, like, well, what should I point out that Martin Mull was in? And none of them sound good enough in my head. He was a regular on the Roseanne show, which, again, is not really the way I'd want him to be remembered. He was in one of my favorite episodes of the TV show Get a Life with Chris Elliott, but that's probably also not the way to go out. That's a one episode deal. He was in what was the show that was so good from 15 years ago that everybody fell in love with?
2: Arrested Development?
0: Yes, that one. He was a regular on that, but not every episode regular. Hilarious in that. He was Gene Parmesan in
2: that's
1: still
2: right.
1: Funny.
0: In Arrested Development.
1: Okay.
0: But just really, really funny guy. Really funny guy.
1: I love the documentary, so I'll have to check that one out too.
0: So it's cool that they're doing that because a lot of people will learn about who these people were, maybe who didn't already know.
2: You're right though. I'm looking up at the movies. Like, he was in Mrs. Doubtfire, but not a huge role. He was in the movie Jingle All the Way with Arnold Schwarzenegger.
1: So everybody's seen him in some.
2: You're going to see him and go, oh, okay, that's who that is. But okay. You probably wouldn't recognize him from 1990s Ski Patrol.
0: Really nice mustache.
2: Sweet.
0: Which never left. So good time to be alive is what I'm saying. We're going to get through all of this. 704-FEZ-3200. Talk back button available to you as well.
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6: Lots of sunshine and manageable temperatures in place for today. A high this afternoon into the lower 80s, with just a chance of isolated showers and storms. Expecting to see a few showers and storms tonight. Otherwise, looking at mainly cloudy skies and low 60s. A little patchy fog to start our Friday, then limited sunshine, isolated showers and storms. A high Friday in the upper 70s. Saturday, lots of sunshine, a high near 85. And then Sunday, more sunshine with a high well into the mid 80s. I'm meteorologist Sally Russell from the Cole Chevy Body Shop Weather Center.
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1: I may not have sold it 100% correctly. In this case, and if you've been with us for a while, you know there's a history of Frank, Chelsea's husband, waking her up sometimes in the middle of the night for a reason that, let's say, seemed unnecessary.
2: Not an emergency, usually.
1: Not an emergency. Mm-hmm. And so yesterday, Chelsea's kids back to school for the first day. And here at work, I don't know, around 8:30 or so, maybe, mm-hmm. Chelsea got a call from Frank. And your mind goes quickly to all of the terrible things that could be happening in that time. Because why else would he call you at work at that time?
2: Yeah, I have gotten an emergency call at work before.
1: You're worried that maybe there's been another car accident or something else awful has happened. As it ends up, what happened was Frank had gone to the Taco Bell drive-thru and they didn't give him his food.
3: They didn't give him anything.
2: He'd already ordered, paid on the app. And
1: what else would they give him, by the way, when I say they didn't give him his food and then you say they didn't give him anything?
2: They gave him a hard time.
1: And they gave him a hard time. Okay. And so he called Chelsea because of that.
2: Yes, there was a lot involved because the person in front of him had gotten her food and he was told, well, that's my boss, and was told to, you know, stay out of my business, get out of here kind of thing. It wasn't a great thing.
1: The most interesting thing about it was, though, that this was a situation that a lot of people would have where you had already ordered and paid, right, on the app.
2: It happened to me before. Not, I mean,
1: right, but so

0: in other words, it's not just like you get to the window and they're like, sorry, we're not serving. And you go, all right, well, that stinks. He'd already paid for food.
1: Right.
0: And then showed up and they were like, get out of here.
1: Right. I can't legally serve you because I'm the only person here.
0: So the follow-up then, while that's weird enough, was that yesterday he decided to take it up with their customer service.
1: Yes. And know this about Frank. Like, if he has an issue, he will follow up on it. He will find customer service. And he's not an irate person when he's talking to people. He just wants to explain what happened to prevent it from happening and, you know, maybe have some kind of recourse, right?
2: This is what you do when you have too much time on your hands. This is why usually it's only retired
1: people.
2: This is
1: what, regular people follow up on things, Woody. This is why you can't get a doctor's follow up because you don't try.
0: I think both of these points are valid. You both get a point on this.
1: So first part, he's like, yeah, I was on hold for 25 minutes and I couldn't take it anymore. So I hung up. I was like, well, that tracks if customer service is leaving you on hold that long after what happened. But then he did call back a few hours later. I heard the call start and I was like, I can't handle this drama. But that one only took about 20 minutes. And he said he told everything that happened. And so they're going to send it up the chain, apparently. And he got a $10 credit or coupon that's supposed to be going into his app, which I think is amazing considering I've told my story before about being stuck in the drive-through line for 45 minutes. That was 20 years ago. And I got a coupon for one free item, which at the time was 75 cents.
2: Well, I was going to say, $10 at Taco Bell used to be a lot.
1: It used to be a ton.
2: I'm not saying anything. Anybody who hasn't been through, that's maybe one item now.
1: Yeah.
0: I feel like once you've spent 45 minutes on the phone, though, it's now not a great payout. Because you figure out what your time is worth, potentially. Yeah. And
1: right.
0: $10 doesn't really cut it.
1: No. But what are you going to do? Call back and demand more? That their payout wasn't good enough? So that's a little update. But, you know, Frank will follow up with anything that he has an issue with, again, in a very calm way. And this is how, you know, his shirt shrank and the dryer wasn't supposed to. So they sent him another one. Had some issue with the sole of his shoes. They're like, here's $150. Get another pair.
0: Well, I think the message, what I feel like you're saying, Frank, is magic. And I think a lot of people actually are able to do this. I think that you're one of those people who won't call.
1: Because
0: you don't like confrontation.
1: I don't.
0: You don't want to have any of that. And it also feels a lot like a waste of time.
1: Mm-hmm.
0: But I think a lot of companies are fairly generous with how they compensate people who've been through a load of dung.
1: And a lot of it is how you approach it. How you explain yourself, how you present yourself. Like, you don't go in screaming. You get, you know, catch more flies with honey, right? Isn't that the phrase?
0: Sure.
2: You're going to ask him about a phrase? You're really going to go to Wilcox and be like, what's that old phrase about
1: this is a great skill.
0: So his $150 shoes are countered by his $10 coupon from the fast food joint. So,
1: but if you have an issue, maybe Frank can help handle it for you.
0: If you want $10.
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1: Yesterday, one of the things that we did on the show was talk about terms that indicate your age. You know, if you say XYZ, then you're old or whatever the case may be. That had a lot of people's interest yesterday, and we got some messages after the show.
2: Hey, guys, catching up on the podcast right now, listening to your discussion about the words, if you're old or not. You mentioned pocketbook. I heard my now wife say billfold once because her dad says that. Who in the hell is saying billfold?
1: That is a rare one. I got to hand it to you. But it's funny. Both of my parents were billfolders. They said billfold to the day they died. And I don't know that I've ever heard anyone else say it. I think I almost thought maybe it was just them. Anybody?
3: Maybe they were the last one.
1: They may have been.
4: I've heard it. But yeah. To your point, it was only people of an age.
1: Is it an age? I mean, I think
3: it's got to be.
1: Is it an age thing? Is it a regional thing? I don't know where that comes from. But I'm down with your billfolders. It's not one I use.
3: Let's bring it back.
1: Maybe you can bring it back.
3: We don't have bills anymore because nobody uses cash.
1: Yeah, but I don't even know if you think of it that way. I guess, yeah, it is because you fold bills, all right?
4: What about this? Lucy sends an email. It says, I had an ex-boyfriend who once used the term freaky deaky. And I was like, nope, I'm out.
1: I don't mind freaky deaky. I like freaky deaky.
3: Cool beans.
1: That's fun.
3: Well, it depends on the context.
1: Yeah, how was he using it? I think we need to know. Was he talking about his freaky deaky billfold, or was it some move he was putting on you?
3: Do you want to get freaky deaky?
4: I think that's probably the case. It's like, hey, how about we get freaky deaky? And you're like, let me get my billfold and get out of here.
1: Right. I don't know why, but it made me think of Tracy Morgan when he was talking to Dave Letterman. Do you remember that? And I've never been able to find that clip again.
4: Weedy beedy bing bong freak?
1: Yeah, he tells Dave, he's like, I knew you was a freak, but I didn't know you was a weedy beedy bing bong freak. And I think of that every time when I hear the word freak now. I can't unhear it. It's one of my favorite things ever. 704-FEZ-3200.
5: Can we make this a regular segment just where we all talk about words that make people sound old? I feel really old after listening to today's episode. I'm 35.
1: And you like that, is what you're saying? I don't know if that's what everybody wants, but that is the truth. By the way, obviously, we've been taking your thoughts throughout the morning on the passing of Dolly Parton. And some interesting, some not so interesting.
6: Good morning, friends. So speaking of Dolly, I think it's interesting to hear the generational differences. So I love Dolly because my mom used to sing along with her records. And I mean, like, the old, like, the original record she still had, you know, Islands in the Stream, all of that. And, like, I remember on Sundays, my mom would just put them on and she would sing. And my mom passed away 3 years ago. So anytime I saw Dolly, it just reminded me of my mom. But then I just told my son that. And I was like, yeah, so every time I think of Dolly, I think of mom. And he goes, I think of Deadpool. And that was funny. But rest in peace, Dolly.
1: We're going to miss you. Yeah, Deadpool with the 9-to-5 stuff, that has become a pretty big deal. And by the way, whenever I think of 9-to-5, I think of, and here you go with another one, an actor who now no longer gets any credit for how funny he was, the movie 9-to-5, Dabney Coleman. Kids, look that one up. He was the one, he was her boss in that movie. I mean, he was the star of that movie along with the ladies. And he was in so many movies back in the day and was a trip. So somebody look up Dabney Coleman when you get a chance while you're looking up Martin Mull. Both of those.
4: Both incredible mustaches. Right?
1: Yeah, they were actually both incredible mustaches. So you'll be doing yourself a real service.
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1: Well, we covered a lot of bases today, for sure. And big thanks again to everybody who had sent us the clip of that weatherman laughing. He couldn't get control of himself for like a minute.
2: A few bands of storms in some spots. We got to finish up this weather right now.
3: I'm so sorry. I'm losing my mind over here.
2: Plenty of those 70s, some low 80s in spots on Monday.
3: I'm going to have to step on the screen. I've never had this happen before. Oh, jeez.
4: It goes on for another 40 seconds.
1: Yeah, the video is up on Instagram at Woody and Wilcox. You won't find it anywhere else. I appreciate your calls on that.
5: Yeah, you guys are playing clips of weathermen embarrassing themselves this morning. They should actually be playing clips of you guys embarrassing yourselves every day. Team Weatherman.
1: Team Weatherman. One of the other strange things that happened today was people getting mad at me for not knowing that Kurt Russell was a child actor.
6: Yeah, Wilcox, how in the hell do you not know about Kurt Russell's beginnings with Disney, the world's smartest man, the world's strongest man? And he was, I think, just becoming a teenager around there. So, I mean, how dare you, sir? How dare you disrespect the Russell like that?
1: Speaking of movies, Star Wars, The Brand New Day, now the second highest grossing movie in the United States of all time.
4: Checking out Star Wars, right?
1: Star Wars, The Force Awakens is still number one. Mm. It just took out Avengers Endgame. So many tributes to Dolly Parton. We appreciate that. Grab the podcast if you haven't. Love to have you follow along that way. And, of course, follow along on social media as well, at Woody and Wilcox. Woody Game Wednesday. That happened today as well, loosely tied to Dolly Parton.
4: I think we'd all like to be loosely tied to Dolly Parton.
1: All right, that's enough. Intern Dave, what do you got for us?
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How you doing? Doug Dillon checking in on your Thursday. Here's The Doors. It's a free flight on The Eagle.

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0: Nazareth Classic Rock, 100.9 The Eagle. I'm Doug Dillon. 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
16: We'll be brightening through the afternoon with lots of sunshine, just an outside chance of a shower or storm. A high this afternoon into the lower 80s. A chance of showers and storms, especially early tonight. A little bit of fog develops overnight. We'll drop down into the lower 60s. Once the fog lifts on Friday, we'll be in decent shape with partly sunny skies. Only a slight chance of showers and storms, a high into the upper 70s. And then Saturday, bright blue sky and sunshine, a high near 85. Sunny again Sunday with highs into the mid 80s. I'm meteorologist Sally Russell for the Cole Chevy Body Shop Weather Center.
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0: Classic Rock 100.9, The Eagle. I'm Doug Dillon. That's you, too. Where the streets have no name, the street everyone talking about tomorrow night will be Stadium Drive here in Bluefield. That's where the Bluefield Beavers will be taking on the Graham G-Men for the 100th meeting of all time. Of course, they'll be right here on your home for the Beavers, the Eagle 100.9, online at theeaglefm.com and on the My Radio To Go app. Pre-game coverage starts at 7. 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

0: 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I'm Doug Dillon, inviting you to join us for the award-winning fifth quarter show with Dan McMahon, the only show in the two Virginias that'll bring you the news and scores from high schools across both state lines, as well as highlights and interviews from players and coaches every Friday night after football. 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
12: We'll be riding through the afternoon with lots of sunshine, just an outside chance of a shower or storm. A high this afternoon into the lower 80s. A chance of showers and storms, especially early tonight. A little bit of fog develops overnight. We'll drop down into the lower 60s. Once the fog lifts on Friday, we'll be in decent shape with partly sunny skies. Only a slight chance of showers and storms, a high into the upper 70s. And then Saturday, bright blue sky and sunshine, a high near 85. Sunny again Sunday with highs into the mid-80s. I'm meteorologist Sally Russell from the Cole Chevy Body Shop Weather Center.
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0: Austin and Amanda, Classic Rock 100.9 The Eagle. I'm Doug Dillon. 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

0: Prince, Clearwater Revival, Classic Rock, 100.9 The Eagle. I'm Doug Dillon, and we got some Pikeview football for you coming up this Friday night. They're taking on Summers County. You can catch all the action on our sister station, Willie, 94.5, your home for Classic Country. Pre-game, 6:45. It'll kick at 7, Pikeview versus Summers County this Friday night. Guns N' Roses coming up, Toto and Aerosmith after we check your weather.
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3: Maybe you're somebody who's dealing with an aging parent, potentially, or you're worried about the idea of dementia and that sort of stuff. 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
15: We'll be riding through the afternoon with lots of sunshine, just an outside chance of a shower or storm. A high this afternoon into the lower 80s. A chance of showers and storms, especially early tonight. A little bit of fog develops overnight. We'll drop down into the lower 60s. Once the fog lifts on Friday, we'll be in decent shape with partly sunny skies. Only a slight chance of showers and storms, a high into the upper 70s. And then Saturday, bright blue sky and sunshine, a high near 85. Sunny again Sunday with highs into the mid 80s. I'm meteorologist Sally Russell for the Cole Chevy Body Shop Weather Center.
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0: 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I'm Doug Dillon. 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

0: 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I'm Doug Dillon. These folks were flying high when they found out they were winners. Jamie Small, Bluefield, got a Glade Springs staycation. 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
8: Fast moving cold front headed through our area today and tonight and into early Friday. Then our weekend looks pretty good with high pressure coming back. We'll be in the low 80s with a chance of shower or thunderstorm for the rest of today. Scattered showers overnight, low 60s, mix of sun and clouds on Friday, maybe an afternoon shower, and we're in the upper 70s. We're expecting low 80s for the high on Saturday and Sunday. Should be sunny. I'm meteorologist Steve Hamilton from the Cole Chevy Body Shop Weather Center.
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0: 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I can relate to that. Touch of Grey, is the Grateful Dead. And the Bluefield Beavers play right here on Eagle 100.9. They're taking on the Graham G Men at Mitchell Stadium this Friday night in their 100th meeting. 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Zach Helton, Rusty Coburn, and Daniel Wells. On the way, Skinnerd kicking off another free flight for you on the Eagle.
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0: Aerosmith, classic rock, 100.9, The Eagle. I'm Doug Dillon. Appreciate you being here with me on your Thursday. And why don't you hang out with the award-winning Fifth Quarter Show with Dan McMahon Friday night after all the football action. 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
20: Fast moving cold front headed through our area today and tonight and into early Friday. Then our weekend looks pretty good with high pressure coming back. We'll be in the low 80s with a chance of shower or thunderstorm for the rest of today. Scattered showers overnight, low 60s, mix of sun and clouds on Friday, maybe an afternoon shower, and we're in the upper 70s. We're expecting low 80s for the high on Saturday and Sunday. Should be sunny. I'm meteorologist Steve Hamilton from the Cole Chevy Body Shop Weather Center.
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0: 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I'm Doug Dillon, and I'm out of here, man. Have a great rest of your day. On the way, Ken Dietz, he'll be on the radio after 3, and Queen getting ready to kick off another free flight on the Eagle.
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Virginia's for decades. 100.9 The Eagle, your classic rocker. Boston celebrating 50 years since their first album hit the charts. Isn't that amazing? That's an eye-opener, isn't it? Been 50 years since we cranked up More Than a Feeling. Pretty wild. It is Ken Dietz on your Thursday. Got a free flight rolling. Damn the Torpedoes, the album. Tom Petty and the Heartbreakers on the Eagle.

0: 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We got a brand new prize we're giving away, and we want to get you qualified today. I'll let you know more on that coming up. So, hang on. Also, hang on for Alice in Chains, Rush, Motley Crue, and more coming up. The Eagle.
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16: Fast-moving cold front headed through our area today and tonight and into early Friday. Then our weekend looks pretty good with high pressure coming back. We'll be in the low 80s with a chance of shower or thunderstorm for the rest of today. Scattered showers overnight, low 60s, mix of sun and clouds on Friday, maybe an afternoon shower, and we're in the upper 70s. We're expecting low 80s for the high on Saturday and Sunday. Should be sunny. I'm meteorologist Steve Hamilton from the Cole Chevy Body Shop Weather Center.
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0: 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Jimi Hendrix there. Are you ready for some football? Boy, Mitchell Stadium is going to be rocking tomorrow night. Bluefield Beavers, Graham G-Men, 100th meeting. We got that game right here on the Eagle. So if you're not making the trip to Mitchell Stadium, we got you covered there. NFL preseason football tonight. NFL Network got a couple games. The Bills and the Steelers at 7. Chargers and Rams at 10. And over on Prime, there's another game at 8 tonight. The Browns and the Patriots. So we're ramping up for the football season, indeed.
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1: I heard to see what all the buzz is about. 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
0: 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It's the whole vibe. Good friends, good fun, and plenty of excitement to keep you coming back.
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7: Fast moving cold front headed through our area today and tonight and into early Friday. Then our weekend looks pretty good with high pressure coming back. We'll be in the low 80s with a chance of shower or thunderstorm for the rest of today. Scattered showers overnight, low 60s, mix of sun and clouds on Friday, maybe an afternoon shower, and we're in the upper 70s. We're expecting low 80s for the high on Saturday and Sunday. Should be sunny. I'm meteorologist Steve Hamilton from the Cole Chevy Body Shop Weather Center.
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0: Rocking the Virginias for decades. Rocking Deep Purple there, woman from Tokyo. Get ready for that drive home. Let's put the lid on the work day here. I almost said work week, but it's only Thursday. So, you know, we still have Friday to go, but we're getting closer. 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

having you home with another free flight, Classic Rock 100.9 The Eagle. You know, the song I'm getting ready to play was huge, I mean huge, in the U.S. It never made the singles chart on the U.K. charts. And at the time, Jim Morrison, he could care less. The Doors and Touch Me, The Eagle.

0: Yeah, buddy. Classic Rock 100.9 The Eagle. Are you ready for football tomorrow night? Mitchell Stadium's going to be rocking. We're going to be out there tailgating. It is the 100th meeting of the Beavers and the G-Men, and you can catch that game beginning at 7 tomorrow night right here on The Eagle. And don't forget about the fifth quarter with Dan McMahon, you know, our overnight guy. He does a great recap of everything that happens every Friday night during the football season. That happens over on WHIS 97.3 and also on the My Radio To Go app. Let's do some Zeppelin and Heart, the Cars, and Bowie coming up, the Eagle.
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15: A cold front is still working its way through our area overnight, so we'll be getting a few showers and thunderstorms from that. We'll be in the low 60s, and then on Friday, everything should clear out, although we do have a slim chance of a shower. Mix of sunshine and clouds, and we'll be in the upper 70s on the high. A few clouds on Friday night, down to 60, and then we're looking pretty good for the weekend. We have high pressure moving in, low 80s on Saturday, mid 80s Sunday. I'm meteorologist Steve Hamilton from the Cole Chevy Body Shop Weather Center.
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0: It is Billy Idol redoing an old Tommy James song, Money Money, classic rock, 100.9 The Eagle. All right, football season. High school football begins Friday night, tomorrow night. And, of course, the NFL preseason football season's been going on for a while, and I guess a lot of fantasy football drafting going on as well. So, you know, with football underway, that means Halloween's not far away. And I saw this today. The Ozzy Osbourne Haunted House has been added to Universal's Halloween Horror Nights. So you can celebrate Halloween and Ozzy at Universal. All right. Journey on the way. Another free flight coming up. The Eagle.
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0: course, next month. The meme was, if you're a true fan of classic rock, name one song other than Smoke on the Water by Led Zeppelin. I thought that was kind of funny. As we get ready for September. It is Classic Rock 100.9, the Eagle, AC/DC, the Chili Peppers, Dire Straits, and the Eagles coming up.
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3: Cold front is still working its way through our area overnight, so we'll be getting a few showers and thunderstorms from that. We'll be in the low 60s, and then on Friday, everything should clear out, although we do have a slim chance of a shower. Mix of sunshine and clouds, and we'll be in the upper 70s on the high. A few clouds on Friday night, down to 60, and then we're looking pretty good for the weekend. We have high pressure moving in. Low 80s on Saturday, mid 80s Sunday. I'm meteorologist Steve Hamilton from the Cole Chevy Body Shop Weather Center.
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0: 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Ken D. Todd, catch up with you on Friday. Mr. Joe Jarvis, little rock and roll radio show coming up for you after 7. Have a great night.
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0: Oliver Anthony, live Saturday, August 29th at 6 p.m. at Bowen Field. 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

0: Alice in Chains, Wood, 100.9 to the Eagle. Joseph Paul Jarvis with you on your Thursday night football eve. Can't believe high school football finally here in the two Virginia. Some big games coming up, including the big one, Bluefield Beavers versus the Graham G-Men, or the Graham G-Men versus the Bluefield Beavers, however you look at it. Graham High School and their project graduation class of 2027 having a fundraiser tomorrow afternoon from 4 p.m. to 7 p.m. at the intersection of College Avenue and Leatherwood Lane, right across the street from Hometown Shell. Going to be having the Graham High School food truck on site, selling hot dogs and drinks and more. You can get two hot dogs, chips, and a drink for $10, and all proceeds benefit project graduation. So before the big game, get you something to eat and help out a good cause. We'll be out there hanging out and having fun tomorrow evening. Hopefully you will too. It's the Eagle.
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6: Now, 100.9 Eagle Eye weather.
7: Cold front is still working its way through our area overnight, so we'll be getting a few showers and thunderstorms from that. We'll be in the low 60s, and then on Friday, everything should clear out, although we do have a slim chance of a shower. Mix of sunshine and clouds, and we'll be in the upper 70s on the high. A few clouds on Friday night, down to 60, and then we're looking pretty good for the weekend. We have high pressure moving in, low 80s on Saturday, mid 80s Sunday. I'm meteorologist Steve Hamilton from the Cole Chevy Body Shop Weather Center.
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0: 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Skid Row, 18 in life. Sebastian Bach going to be touring with Twisted Sister soon to celebrate their 50th anniversary. Don't forget about the big game tomorrow night. Bluefield taking on Graham. We cover the Beavers over here on 100.9. Zach Helton, Rusty Coburn, Daniel Wells will bring you the call starting about 7 o'clock or maybe a little earlier for pregame. 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of the state line. That's tomorrow night. 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